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1: demo.
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0: 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Amen. Amen. Amen. Amen. Amen. 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Amen. Amen. Amen. Amen. Amen. Amen. Amen. Amen. Amen. Amen. Amen. Amen. Amen. Amen. Amen. Amen. Amen. Amen. Amen. Amen. Amen. Amen. Amen. 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
2: Right, you better treat the ampasses over here, so I'll be home by me and Juan Massimbia. Papa Eddie,
3: shut up.
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2: 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It's 0246-677-566. 0246-677-566. The MTN Unquana, Eddie, you might be my friend now, so Obo William Snappy. 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
3: Yeah,
2: to me, Ebusa.
3: Yeah,
2: I've been any far from for me and me and son.
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0: 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Ubian connecting a bushia, no bushia, but platform no soa. Facebook and YouTube, but your far phone na any dinia on Brasimu, Ubian shelling cribby.
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0: 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can free air board no so am o can say
2: but just sympathy yes any mo ye yesa ba ko o si enti mo nwenwene se
0: enti ma mo nwenwene se
2: e di na be die
0: e di pa na me die
2: as de na be nom
0: e di pa na me be nom
2: as de na be fra
0: e di kura na me ba be fra
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0: 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Obi em planning for the health. Obi em planning for the future. Because there's difference between say men and women. You obedi. And they rather say yam planning ya brabui. The kind of my Bible no katre say. Onyango pon double crown be batisu yufu. Na umra no obi prepare ye. The nim die ya bo for ne be pi. Any new Daradin and Copomba Gian Quadia free and sim. And to what Tenasia, Tenasitis or Ho Ho, Mammy, Papa, Ben Tobontim Punum, a Ho Ho, a Yahrenier, a Dotier, and a Bew, a science son. Tia Brabonia to Tia Brabo is a twinny. Born some after we are seeing Wayne in Adia Bonnebo. Nadia. Or peno, and no dimu to me a son in sa. But the wo, we ye yans as he so. We ye a sorrow. Enti invest it tomorrow. Invest it over tomorrow. Enti Yesu Christo katre yen se. Osra him ye no. 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Yes, Radi Yankopo and Fayam Fonso, your bonny bearer and Fanche, a Chinadi Yakase Beba, a Radi Muyamo Bobion and Ying and Slavon for Chay. Sorry, I'm not paying for Radi Yankopo, Omri Yamopo, your bonny bearer and Chay, and Amobia, you two and the. 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

0: Sabu, will you be a man to a people? 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I would not see every Mosian show of Fritja. 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Mojan and Casamano, Mojan and Rono, Mojan and Sino, Baby, you're a man.
1: Surrounding me bumpy with TV, so any radio, so I must not say, bra Facebook, YouTube, TikTok, number, shabby, MMA. Like a page in the MMC. Natural, my God cannot lie. I say, over Facebook, and I know what she be, hear me, pa. 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Oh, ha. Very important. Every evil power lock upon our destiny shall break. Shall break. Shall break. What's that suffering right there? I suffer. What being for fear? This way, the catcher train us. I just want to say, I mean, Tumia, you did boo boo, you did jiri, you did see, yes, and it did the tent. Oh, yes, vampire. I will not deny you to me. I had to say, I'm not going to be able to do it.